0: disparador de éxitos. Un disparador de éxitos.
1: Hi, I'm Rick Delisle on the Global Network. We are counting down the hottest hits on the planet, and we won't stop till we reach the top.

0: Thank you so much, man.
1: It's exactly what I wanted. 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Really cool.